0: shot by me, but we shoot. 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
0: I give it to Foot. 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
0: All around the road. Put your drink in the air. Welcome to the back at night.

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I pray for you, my dog. You been through a lot of shit, my boy. I know God gonna bless you. Just keep your head on straight. Stay out the bullshit.

Cause your boy inside the VIP. Baby really, baby really want to see the P tonight.

0: style, bad bad, getting lit. Boy. Love your vibe,
1: yeah.
0: We the best,
1: boy.
0: Give me the light,
1: yeah.
0: And we turn it up every time,
1: every day.
0: And we bust it up,
1: watch it,
0: ha.
2: Kimba, how your bad, sir?

0: la playlist Énergie Antilles.
1: Little boy, how we looking?
2: Hey, ok, boom, boom. Yeah, yeah, yeah.
3: Hey, little boy.
2: Yeah.

0: girl, bad bad, getting lit. Love you vibe,
1: yeah.
0: We the best,
1: boy.
0: Give me the light,
1: yeah.
0: And we turn it up every time,
1: every day.
0: And we bust it up, watch it, I
1: watch it.
0: Ha!
2: Kiba, how you bad, sir?
3: Écoute, c'est ton numéro 29.

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1: Yeah.
0: We the best.
1: Boy.
0: Give me the light.
1: Yeah.
0: And we turn it up every time.
1: Every time.
0: And we bust it up, watch it.
1: Watch it.
2: Ha! Kimba, how you bad, sir?

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1: Joyce Beats Music. 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
1: On fait vrombir les basses dans Energy Master Mix.
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0: 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I'm on 10 feet. 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Bitch, I'm Big Me. This little bitch swing that thing like a 10 speed. Make that ass shake, make it clap with this 10 piece, bitch.
1: Yeah, yeah, this and yeah, yeah, that. It's Big Snoop Dogg smoking on that yeah, yeah pack. I told my nephew, hey, big nigga, that yeah, yeah slap. Hey, hit the DJ and tell him run that yeah, yeah back. Fresh out the rubble. It's the Big Deagle Double. Compton and Long Beach, you know you in trouble. Yelling R.P.

0: back in the house sur Énergie Antilles. Go! 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
1: DJ. DJ Spider.